Amsterdam and lying in my room. I heard the news how Leon died that very afternoon. 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

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Now I had, I thought about wreaking havoc on an opposition. Kind of shocking, they want a static with precision. I'm automatic, quarterback. 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Pack it up, I don't panic. 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

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See you at the bar, you was hardly talking. That's when I knew that your heart was scarring. Friends to lovers need a part to star in. Like, wait, babe.

Imagining a lot of happy people. And most of you are with someone you love. Well, you are the lucky ones. All over the world, there are lots of people who are alone tonight. I imagine most of us have been in that situation at some time or another. I know I have. Recently, I heard a most beautiful song with a dynamic lyric that really expresses this feeling of loneliness. It means a lot to me personally, and I'd like to share it with you. I think you'll see what I mean.

Promise me, green grass, not to tell what you heard. Whispering grass, say, you can't keep your word. Keep your word, sing lofty.

Don't you tell it to the breeze, 'cause she will tell the birds and bees, and everyone will know, because you told the blubbering trees. Oh yes, you told them once before, and it is no secret anymore. I will not have gossip in this jungle.

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1: Not Judge Dread.
0: Yes, that's right.
1: Oh, I've always wanted to meet you.

do what they told you. Now you do what they told you. Now you do what they told you. Now you do what they told you.

All of which are American dreams. All of which are American dreams. All of which are American dreams.

I will not make any deals with you. I will not be pushed, filed, stamped, indexed, briefed, debriefed, or numbered. My life is my own.

All right, Hollywood! Thank you. You are all right, man. Thank you. Oh, yeah. All right. I want to do something for you right now. It's a little bit different. I hope you enjoy it. Let's see if you know this one.

0: 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Saved Saturday at 9:24 p.m.
1: Sorry, I'm just... It's starting to hit me like a...

0: Now that's a, one of you guys pump me up. Say that was good.
1: That's a classic.
0: Thanks, dude.
1: Classic Murph.
0: You want to hear a classic?
1: Oh yeah.
0: Oh shit.
2: This one's not so classic.
0: This is classic.
2: Classic.
1: This is good.
2: This one's way more underground. An oldie underground.

house for Christmas, and you keep it just for fun, for a laugh. They say that when you get married,